just a story that we talk about, right? How many of you in this room can say that you've experienced, that you've seen with your own eyes how God has come through for you time and time and time again? Yo me pongo a pensar en quién yo era sin Dios. And it blows my mind to see His goodness and His love for me. How He stepped in, He picked up the pieces and He made me new, amen? So when you begin to sing, Él me sanó, me rescató, you sing it with everything in you because you believe it and you've seen His hand working in your life, amen? Let's sing that bridge one more time.

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1: Jesus Christ has made himself available to us through the cross, and he is more than enough for us today.

But while I'm here without you, I will continue to live out your legacy. I can feel you.

And God exalted him to the highest place and gave him the name that is above every name, that at the name of Jesus every knee will bow and every tongue confess that he is the Lord, to the glory of God the Father.

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1: Prepare the way. Prepare the way. Prepare the way of the Lord.
0: Prophetically.

Oh, do you guys believe that tonight? Cause if there's no miracle, then you're not finished yet. Cause you do impossible like no one else can.